0: cheers to those moments in music you just have to crank up.
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1: If you're ever out in the ocean and you see a whale shark swimming towards you with its enormous mouth wide open, don't panic. You won't be swallowed. Despite growing up to 19 metres long, weighing 42 tonnes and having a mouth 1.5 metres wide, the whale shark's throat is only about the size of a 50-cent coin, making it impossible to swallow you. Whale sharks evolved just a mere 25 million years ago from carpet sharks, making them essentially gigantic relatives of wobbegongs that adapted to filter feeding on plankton near the ocean surface instead of hunting along the seabed. So as long as it's a whale shark and not a great white, you won't have a problem. Although by the time you realise

Who's celebrating around the valley? We've got one for today. Eli of Jerry's Plains. Happy 10th birthday to Eli. Hope you have a great day at school. Lots of love from Mum, Brother William and Sister Riley. Eli, hope you have a fantastic day for your birthday on the first day of July. And if you know anybody celebrating similarly in the future, it doesn't have to be a birthday, could be anything fantastic like a wedding anniversary or just something really cool that they did. We would love to know about it. We'd love to do a shout out on your behalf. 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Put in those details. You'll be in the running for a dozen delicious cupcakes from Cakes by Tamara. 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